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Radio K, Real College Radio. You just heard Mother Nature's Son by The Beatles. Before that, we had Truth of Consequences. I'm going in the wrong direction. We'll be listening to that, though. before that, we had Figures of Light by Crash of Rhinos. Then we had All I Want to See by Bad Soma. And we started out that set with Garden Song by Phoebe Bridgers, which is a song I haven't heard in a long time. I love that Beatles song. Weirdly, I was on my break at work earlier this week, and Spotify was telling me that it was National Listen to the Beatles Day, which I just kind of thought was a little funny. And then they recommended my own Beatles playlist to me, which I don't know how they got that. Maybe the AI is working a little harder these days, but anyways, this next 2 hours, I will be your DJ and not an AI DJ. Something, I guess, to flex about these days. but coming up, I'm going to be playing that one song that I spoiled, Truth of Consequences, and some Madonna here for you on Radio K, Real College Radio.

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1: 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You just heard, let's see, Bear by Blood. Bear as in B-A-R-E, not bear like the animal. Although that is my favorite animal. Then we had Sun God by Castle Beat. I really liked that song. I hadn't heard of either the band or the song, but I looked them up and they're like, oh, and of course I already closed the tab, but basically they kind of started out as like a bedroom, like I guess dream pop-ish band, and they have since gotten a little bit bigger and even have their own record label. Then we had Truth of Consequences by Casey Satterfield, and we started out that set with Rain by Madonna, which is a song I love and kind of reminds me of the weather right now. Even though I'm not a weatherman, I'm gonna talk about the weather. It's crazy. I have like a three-season porch, like a, you know, like with little windows, and a couple of the days of this week, it's been like fogged in the windows. It's been so humid. It's crazy. I don't like it. Personally, I don't feel like living in a rainforest is that fun, but hopefully it's not going to last for too long. Anyways, enough about the weather. No one cares. we're all experiencing it. This next set, I'm going to be playing some music from Soweto Gospel Choir and Groove Terminator on Radio K, Real College Radio.

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You just heard Waitin' Round to Die by Townes Van Zandt. I love that song. I feel like I don't know, I haven't listened to all of his music, but every song I've heard from him has that kind of like sad acceptance that it's just kind of a little bit of a depressing song, but it's still a banger. I don't know, I really love that one. Before that, we had Haunted featuring Sharon Van Etten by Crooked Fingers. I love Sharon Van Etten. She's one of my favorites, especially one of my favorite artists that I play here, because I feel like, I think I discovered her through Radio K, like my first year doing this. And I've just loved her ever since. I hadn't heard that one, but I'll definitely be adding that to my kind of, yeah, I'll probably add that to my playlist to listen to pretty consistently. I really like that one. And then we had If Lady Does It by Aldous Harding, and we started out that set with Children by Soweto Gospel Choir and Groove Terminator, which was a surprise to me. I had not heard that one before, but I loved it, and I'm definitely gonna be listening to that one again. If you didn't hear that one, I would recommend that if you like a more like electronic dream poppy type of feel, but a little bit like darker, I guess. Loved it. Would recommend. Coming up for this next set, we will be listening to a sort of local band. Let's see. They're local, but they're from Denver, but they're currently local, I think. The band Painted Saints. Yeah, and we'll be listening to Miles of Twine here on Radio K, Real College Radio.

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You just heard Soul Feeling by Buck Meek. Before that, we had Dust in the Wind by Chanel Beads. I can't tell if it's Chanel or Channel, because there's only one N. And one L. But I was expecting that to be a cover, but it was not, which was a little disappointing because I love Dust in the Wind. But I actually still really enjoyed the song. Before that, we had Let It Be by Joan Baez. Let It Be is probably not my favorite Beatles song, but it's definitely one of my all-time favorites. And Joan Baez is one of my all-time favorite artists. I love all of her music. I especially love, I mean, I think a majority of her songs are covers of, like, pretty heavily covered folk songs, or, like, just, like, folk songs that a lot of artists sang, so it's not really out of her wheelhouse to do covers at all. But I don't know how many Beatles covers she really had. This is kind of the only one I can think of. I could be totally wrong, though. Anyways, then we started out this set with Miles of Twine by Painted Saints, which is a local band from Minnesota. And to start out the next set, I'll be playing the first two songs are also from some local artists in Minnesota. So here we're going to be listening to A Brief History here on Radio K, Real College Radio.

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You just heard a full local set starting, well, actually most recently, you heard Mystic by the Black Velvet Punks. They're a Minneapolis band, kind of a jazz punky hip-hop band. I'm terrible at defining the genre of the music that I play on the radio. It's really bad. Then we had Radio Silent by Hello Lonely, which I think was released... Oh, no. I have the CD in front of me. I think maybe 2002. And we listened to the song Radio Silent. I really liked this one. It's a local quartet, and I hadn't heard them before, but we have the CD on our local shelf, and I thought I'd try them out. I hope you guys liked them, because I did. Then we had The Tooth Fairy and the Princess by Husker Du, which is one of my dad's all-time favorite bands, so I like to play them on the radio. Also, they're just, like, pretty important in Minneapolis. Then, to start out that set, we had Really, There's Nothing We Can Do to Stop Kids from Getting Shot by A Blind History, which is also a local band. They only have, I think, one EP out, which is the EP that this is from. And, excuse me, I just hiccuped. And we have it on vinyl here in studio, so that was really cool. And I would agree with the title of that song. That's a question that I have as well. For the next set, I'm going to be keeping it a little local with this first song from someone we know and love. And then we'll be getting into some other stuff here on Radio K, Real College Radio.

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26-year-old woman who learned how to dance until she felt pretty. Feminism wears a throwback jersey, bamboo earrings, and a face beat for the gods. Feminism is the Brat, Missy Elliott, Lil' Kim, and Angie Martinez on the Not Tonight track. Feminism says, as a woman in my arena, you are not my competition. As a woman in my arena, your light doesn't make mine any dimmer. Dear Missy, I did not grow up to be you, but I did grow to be me and be in love with who this woman is.

pretty. I hear the sweet voice of Missy singing to me. Pop that, jiggle that fat, and don't stop, get it till your clothes get wet. I will tell you that right now there are a million black girls just waiting to see someone who looks like them.

Radio K, Real College Radio. You just heard Rock of Stone by Kurt Vile from his, I think, most recent release, Philadelphia Has Been Good to Me. Let's see. Yeah, I'm pretty sure. I feel like he's pretty consistently releasing music, so this might be old by now. I can't remember which is his most... Yeah, this is his most recent, I think. I was talking to my uncle recently, who's also, like, really into music, and he was saying some of the artists he's been listening to, and we were talking about this album, and he was like, I feel like Kurt Vile is just always kind of the same, and I kind of like that about him. If that's a critique, for me, that's something I like about him. I like that I always play a Kurt Vile song. I almost always play one every set that I do, I feel like, and I always like it, and I can always count on it, so that's something I like. Before that, we had Hadron Collider featuring Nelly Furtado by Blood Orange, and then we

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You just heard Put Me Down by the Cranberries. Before that was Burial by Furrows. Then we had... Sorry, I had it written down. Then we had The Dreaming by Kate Bush, which I hadn't heard before and honestly didn't really like. I like a lot of Kate Bush songs, but that one didn't really do it for me. And then we heard, to start out the set, Paper Crown by Telenovela. I really liked that one. I haven't heard any of her music before, and I will definitely be listening to some more from her. But that is just about the end of my time here. Thank you for listening. For these last 5 minutes, I will be playing... Let's see. The song... Meow Meow Express by Charlie Johnston, here on Radio K, Real College Radio.

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Spend all my dollars on music. 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The Frank Ocean plan. 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
1: 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Loved it.

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0: 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Show you what I'm talking about. Listen to this. 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
0: Yeah, Bobby.
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Say, Miss Lady, now why you want to act like that man ain't yours? 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

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Tune in if you want to hear some oldies.

calm down. Breathe, calm down. 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Do you trust me?

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1: 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Kamasi Washington here. 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

I don't write just for myself. I write to speak to other people and to speak across time to people I've never met about what it's like to be alive in the world. And I want to make memorable speech out of this. Maybe even a memorable song out of this. Which means that to some extent, we write to face our mortality, or we are always facing our mortality when we write. We're always thinking about what it means to speak through that death and across that death into another time and to other people.

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Early, early morning college radio. You just heard Phoebe Bridgers with Lost Boys. Quite fond of that one. Just came out. I believe the lead single for a new album, as far as I can tell. Right before that, a classic from this year. Actually, yeah, it did come out this year, I'm pretty sure. My new band, Believe, with Numerology, a favorite of mine. Probably, definitely not in my top five songs this year, although I can't think of any other four, so I guess by default it gets number one. Right before that, Bury the Light, Casey Edwards. Crazy song from, you know, maybe a little bit cheesy in some respects, but it's just so fun and so, like, crazy and enjoyable that I can't help but love it despite all of its potential corniness. And starting that set off, beautiful song that was playing when I got here, so I decided to put it in my set. The War on Drugs with I Don't Live Here Anymore, which did mention a certain Bob Dylan song that I'm trying to remember now. I, like, wrote it down somewhere, but I don't know where. Let's see. Actually, I do know where. That's just, I just straight up lied. It was Desolation Row. Let's see if we have it in the software, because I'll just play it right now. But otherwise, seems like we don't. But I'm sure we have it somewhere, so I'm not too worried. But you're going to hear some Zoamba, which I have not listened to before, so I'm kind of quite curious to hear what it sounds like. Otherwise, you're going to hear some other stuff, obviously. Just kidding, you're not going to hear any music for the rest of the hour. Let's just get into it with some Zoamba, Dead End Street, right here on Radio K. Real College Radio.

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You're listening to Rock and Rollover. I'm DJ Cannon Fodder, soon to be joined by DJ Netizen. You just heard Weezer. Sorry, I took a blank there because I realized I said like five times in one like 30-second span, and I was kind of embarrassed, and I paused. But then I realized the pause kind of makes it worse, so... it doesn't matter. You just heard Weezer with We Might As Well Be Strangers featuring Wednesday, which that was excellent. I actually haven't gone out of my way to listen to that yet, but I've heard very good things about it, which is kind of surprising considering, from what I've heard, Weezer's recent output of the last, since Pinkerton, has not been great. But hey, that was a pretty great song. Right before that, Rami Gabriel, Out of Our Bed. For that, Teen Blush, Just Friends, and starting that set off, some Zoe Amba, Dead End Street. You know, guys, I've been listening to a lot of The Current recently. I was talking about this the other day, I realize it might be a bad idea to advertise a different radio station while being a DJ on a radio station at the moment. So I just don't tell anyone and don't go over there. Stay here. Because we love you over here. But I was thinking about that because I feel like the way I always drive to work listening to that, my other job, not here, that would be really funny. And I'm always like, man, this guy really knows what he's talking about. He really has a way with words when it comes to talking about music. So I really got to lock in and get better at that. And that's pretty much all I have to say. I really need to go to the bathroom, guys. So I'm going to leave you off with some Chanel Beads, The Coward Forgets His Nightmare. Pretty exciting. I really enjoy this album cover. I think it looks funny. So if you have that thing in your car where it shows the album cover, chuckle's not quite the right word, but I hope you get some enjoyment out of it. But yeah, let's just get into it with Chanel Beads right here on Radio K, Real College Radio.

0: 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Yeah, us too. Maybe throw us a couple bucks? 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

Wow, Radio K, Real College Radio. You just heard Thigh Slaughter with Immortal. Sorry guys, I thought I was having like a heart attack or something. My heart just like hurt for a second and I was like, what is going on? But yeah, A.G. Cook and Finn Keen, absolutely wonderful song, one of my favorites. Incredibly underrated. If you enjoyed that, you can put your friends onto that. You're welcome. You don't even have to tell them you got it from Rock and Roll Over, Radio K's morning show. But, you know, if you want to, you can put them onto that too. You could always use more listeners. But right before that, you heard Thomas Dolbaum, Pulverize. I quite enjoyed that one. Before that, Liz Phair with Johnny Sunshine off of her... Well, I wouldn't call it a masterpiece only because I don't know. I haven't listened to it yet. But Exile in Guyville... back from a couple decades ago. And starting that set off, some Chanel Beads with not a couple decades ago, but actually a couple days, maybe a week ago, with The Coward Forgets His Nightmare. Also quite enjoyed that one. Kind of reminded me of Feeble Little Horse in a way, with its sort of like... sorry guys, I'm trying to be the other DJ, not DJ Denizen, but like the DJ that I listen to, and I'm like, well, I don't know how to describe the music. I guess that's... it's kind of difficult, and that's where the skill comes from. You got to push yourself to actually do it and practice in order to get better at something. So, I don't know. It was very, it's very, like, kind of lo-fi, I guess. I don't know. It's also, it's tough because I kind of was in the bathroom practicing.

of the song, so I didn't really get to hear most of it, and I kind of forgot about it. Also, guys, clap your hands, say yeah. They are at the Cedar Cultural Center next Friday, July 10th. Doors open at 7, music 8 to 11 p.m. It's all ages. Just so you guys know, I just put it out there. I am actually required to say that, but, you know, they're pretty cool. So if you're interested, go check it out. We've got some cool stuff coming up. Very excited for this one. Some Ling Tosite Segur, who I have no idea if you guys have heard of them or not. I just found out about them, although I had listened to one of their songs technically before, but Japanese post-hardcore band that I found recently, and they're just really scratching an itch that needed to be scratched. Very sort of melodic post-hardcore. I wouldn't say unique necessarily, but they're kind of scratching an itch that a lot of the post-hardcore bands that I've been looking into haven't been scratching, of that more like sort of melodic kind of emo variety, compared to, like, I don't know, I've been trying to get into Drive Like Jehu, and I do like them a lot, but for whatever reason, I cannot get past the first two songs of that album, and I really enjoy them, but it's just hard. I don't know. It's not hard, but I'm really, my point ultimately is that I'm really enjoying this song. So I hope you guys are going to enjoy it too, but we're going to get into Hakai Yono Yume by Ling Tosite Segur right here on Radio K, real early morning college radio.

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Radio K, real early morning college radio. It's the top of the hour. You guys know what that means. It means you're getting the weather. But first, you're getting the back sale. The songs we just heard. You heard Pokey LaFarge with The Thing, which when I heard that, I was like, wow, why is this recent? It sounds really old. It's actually not. Maybe this is a bit of a negative way to put this, but he has a, it's definitely a gimmick of sounding old, which, you know, no disrespect to him, it sounded pretty good, all things considered, but, it definitely is one of those artists that is, like, trying to sound, or trying to take a specific sound. In this case, I don't even know what decade that would be, I don't know, the 50s, and making it today, which is, you know, it's cool. Right before that, Bjork, Who Is It? Carry My Joy on the left, Carry My Pain on the right. Absolutely amazing song off of Medjula, which I know is a pretty polarizing record, and one that I have not listened to yet, which I know. Boo! I should just listen to it myself and form my own opinion on it. And I'm not saying that it's good or bad, I'm just saying I love that song. And I am a very big fan of Bjork's early records, everything from... which I guess is are her most popular record, so it's not like a crazy take, but like Debut through Vespertine. Again, those are the only ones I've actually listened to, because I just haven't gotten around to listening to Medjula yet. I also want to listen to Volnakira, and maybe Volta, just because Volta has the funniest album cover ever, even though I've heard it's not all that great. Right before that, you heard Braid with Killing a Camera, which I checked out that album the other day. Quite solid post-hardcore album, but really the two standouts are Killing a Camera and A Dust in Roses, My Beloved. Such a good song. It really hits that perfect, like, just, it hits the exact note that I need it to. It's hard to describe. Actually, it's probably not hard to describe, but it's hard for me to describe, because I don't have a ton of practice actually describing the music that I like. But I don't know. I just love the, like, the singing and... Oh, if you guys have any tips on describing music, let me know, because I'm really struggling here. And right before that, Link to Cité Sigur with Hakai yo no Yume. Wow, what an incredible song. I just found out about them the other day, and I decided to listen to one of their songs, and I was like just blown away. And I listened to the whole album yesterday that comes from Just a Moment, and again, I was blown away. It's just incredible. Perfect, maybe not as, like, grungy, not in terms of, like, they sound like grunge music, but just, like, in terms of the, like, noisiness as, you know, some other post-hardcore bands, but I just love the singing. Again, guys, I'm still working on getting better at describing music, so, bear with me for a little bit, okay? What was I gonna say? Oh, yeah, I got here really early today. I realize, kind of been getting here, not late, but, you know, sometimes it takes me a little bit to get around to the studio in the morning. But today I was just up. I just woke up and I was like, you know, I'll just leave now. I don't know what happened, because normally I'm just a mess when I wake up. But today I was kind of like, I just rose and I felt amazing. Which, you know, part of me makes me feel like, you know, when, not to get a bit morbid here, but when people are about to die in the hospital and they like feel really good for like one day, and then it's like, that's, and then, I don't know, I just see, like, memes about that online all the time, and I kind of felt like, I'm a little worried about that, but not actually, I don't think I'm gonna die tomorrow, I mean, knock on wood, I guess, but, I've gotten a bit morbid here. Let's change the subject. It is 71 degrees outside in Minneapolis. It felt chillier, though, when I got here, although maybe it was just colder, maybe, it was 68. It was pretty decently cold, I don't know. Nice temperature outside. Got a high of 89 today and a low of 67. Ha ha ha ha. Get it, guys? I think the listener base might be a little too old to get that right now. Not that you guys are old. You guys are perfectly aged. Never mind. Just ignore everything I just said, except for the fact that it's 71 degrees outside. It's looking like it might get a little rainy, a little thunderstorm here on 1. Pretty crazy. Although we'll see, because I feel like it's been saying that for the past couple days, and it has not come true.
And traffic wise, see, is there anything going on right now? Any crazy traffic incidents? Looks like not, but it might also take a little while to load. But I don't know. Traffic wise, there's bridge work in Eden Prairie on Pioneer Trail, eastbound, westbound between Highway Drive and Settlement Drive. So if you're around there, watch out, I guess. But otherwise, the traffic map's looking pretty good. I think it's time to get back to the music, though. Kept you waiting long enough. You're about to hear The Beatles, Obladi, off of the White Album. Also, some Feeble Little Horse coming up, some Quiet Light, some Castle Beat. Stay tuned right here on Radio K. Real early morning college radio.

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1: I'm DJ Figs, and each week I'm inviting a new DJ into the booth with me to do a deep dive into their favorite music movement, genre, or niche interest. 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
0: You just heard Quiet Light with Berlin. Right before that, Feeble Little Horse, Shady, off their new album. Right before that, Castle Beat with This Takes Time. And to start the set off, we're going way back to, what, the 70s with the White Album by the Beatles, Obladi, Oblada. Classic song, although, okay, I will admit, I haven't listened to very much Beatles in my life, other than, like, the stuff that my mom would put me on back in the day. Yeah. I'm not a Beatles LARPer, but, like, I just never really listened to them, and I think what makes it worse is that on streaming, it just sounds kind of terrible because it's so, like, I don't know if you guys can relate to this, but most of the mixes on the Beatles songs on streaming are so centered on one ear that it, like, is genuinely, yeah, like, it's hard for me to listen to.
1: They do. That is one thing that definitely annoys me about listening to the Beatles. From what I'm hearing from you now, it sounds like I've probably listened to a bit more Beatles than you have.
0: Mm-hmm.
1: But, yeah, that is definitely annoying. Sometimes I'll be, like, at the gym or something, and I only have, like, I'm with a buddy, and we only have one pair of AirPods to share, and then, like, a Beatles song will come on, and I'll just hear, like one guy's voice or, like, one instrument for the whole song and nothing else.
0: Yeah.
1: It's honestly quite funny.
0: I don't understand. Oh, well, actually, I do understand, because I looked into it, and they're, like, I think one of the kids of one of the Beatles is, like, redoing the mixes so they're properly stereo. Because I think they were, like, mixed for mono, and then when they put them on streaming, they just didn't properly, like, remix them. So, it just turned out sounding kind of weird. I don't know.
1: Yeah. But, I think sometimes it works well. Like, sometimes it does have, like, a cool effect.
0: Mm-hmm.
1: It's just, it kind of ends up sounding like a bit of a gimmick. Rather.
0: But it's not even, like, intentional. It's just, and yeah, it sucks too, because their music is really amazing, but I just, like, can't, and not that I can't listen to it, but it just, that it bothers me a lot. Thank you to, we got a viewer request, a listener request for some PJ Harvey. Thank you to Eric. He said he was racking his brain trying to think of a really good request, and so we got Meet the Monster coming up, which I'm excited for. We've also got some Slippers coming up.
1: Nice.
0: Also, this is actually completely not relevant to that at all, but I've been forcing myself to finish my coffee today. I finally, like, have gotten around to actually trying to drink it, because I made cold brew coffee ages ago, and I don't know, it's all right. But I'm trying to, like, Pavlov myself into enjoying coffee, you know?
1: Yeah, I do think you just need to keep pushing it with the coffee drinking. Or you could, do you ever put any of the, like, any creamer or anything in there?
0: Oh, it's, like, half creamer.
1: Wow.
0: But I put a ton of sugar in, not a ton, but I put sugar in because it was, like, kind of bad instant coffee that I used that, in hindsight, I regret. So it tastes kind of, like, not great on its own.
1: Yeah, I do think I'm not a huge coffee guy myself, but I think upgrading to, like, decent beans that you grind yourself, does make a big difference. And apparently, viewers, you can check me on this if I'm wrong, if there's, like, coffee experts out in our listener base. I was hearing that apparently it's a big thing to have, like, a good grinder. Like, when you're grinding your beans, when you have, like, that basic, like, little electric grinder, apparently that's a lot worse tasting than if you do, like, a hand crank grinder.
0: I feel like I've heard that too.
1: I don't know. There are also a lot of coffee people that are, like, very intense about it, and I don't think I could ever get behind it as, like, an extreme sport hobby, but I can enjoy a good cup of coffee when it comes my way.
0: Extreme coffee grinding?
1: Yep.
0: Oh, yeah.
1: I'm on that extreme coffee grind.
0: Oh, yeah. Me too. Now, from now on, only coffee. Because the Monsters are just, like, sure, they don't have any sugar, but, like, they are definitely not good for you. And coffee is. Hey, coffee apparently helps prevent dementia. So, although, granted, I feel like there's a lot of stuff you can do that prevents, I don't even know. Should we just get into the music?
1: Yeah, let's hear that viewer request and whatever else you got queued up.
0: Got some Slippers coming up, some other stuff. Get excited right here on Radio K.
1: Real.
0: early morning.
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Details about getting involved with the festival and the performing arts community without having to write a one act of your own can be found at minnesotafringe.org/volunteers.

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0: Radio K, Real Early Morning College Radio. You just heard La Dispute with St. Paul Missionary Baptist Church Blues. Right before that, we were listening to Wednesday with Bitter Every Day. The second song in that set was Slippers with Sunday Morning. And we kicked it off with PJ Harvey, Meet the Monster. Very, very funny song name.
1: Thank you.
0: That they had it like that.
1: Yeah, thank you for the request, for the person who requested that. And we have another, well, actually, hopefully, they requested another song. Hopefully we have it. I didn't actually check yet. But we'll see. We'll try and get to it. But yeah, I'm enjoying the set so far today. I think it's pretty good, and I'm definitely not biased in saying that because I've been choosing them. I think we've had a good day so far, and we're going to keep having a good day.
0: Yep.
1: Especially once we get to Throwback Thursday.
0: Yeah, I was going to say, it's 7:44, which means we got about 15 minutes until we're hitting our official throwback quota. And this next set, you'd think it's already Throwback Thursday. Most of this stuff is 80s or older. So, this one is really exciting. It's a De La Soul song, featuring, like, every musician you've ever heard in your life. I'm gonna read off the feature list, and then, we're gonna listen to it. It's Buddy featuring Jungle Brothers, A Tribe Called Quest, Queen Latifah, Moni Love, and then there's another feature that's not listed. It's on the CD, but I'm not gonna bother looking.

0: You wish you could go back, and you know what? We're gonna allow that today. You're allowed to go back.
1: Mm-hmm.
0: All right. Well, we can only move forward. You're time traveling, but we're gonna move forward into this De La Soul song, and then we're gonna have some. We've got some Fifth Dimension, which is exciting. Some Wu-Tang, and then some like hardcore band that I do not know about, but looked awesome. So
1: we might as well just play that as well. Throwback Thursday now. Unless we throw some like Blade or something into that set, we're really it's not going to get much older than this.
0: Yeah,
1: just kidding. It will. It's going to get really old.
0: Yeah, when I'm 40 years old and it's time for me to harass the Radio K rock and roll over DJs for Throwback Thursday, I'm going to be telling them to play Blade.
1: Oh, yeah.
0: That'll be my Throwback
1: Thursday. Well, think about it. At that point, that would be what, like 2040? You know, if Radio K is still around then, which hopefully it will be, that would mean that, like, if we played Hound Dog, it'd be 100 years old.
0: Wow. Something to think about, guys.
1: Yeah.
0: Something to think about.
1: Not to freak anybody out. Just kidding. I'm trying to freak everyone out that's listening right now.
0: I'm scared. Yeah, I'm scared.
1: You should be.
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4: The Minnesota tradition of heading up to the lake for the weekend often means listening to the sounds of water skiers. Yet there was a time when skiing was a sport confined to the snow. Here's Kate Roberts from the Minnesota Historical Society.
5: Ralph Samuelson was an 18-year-old who became somewhat obsessed with trying to figure out how to ski on water. He tried snow skis, he tried barrel staves, wasn't working. Well, then he went to the lumber company, probably, and got himself some 8-foot-long boards. It's 9 inches wide, steamed the ends of them with his mom's copper kettle, and fashioned what he thought would be a suitable water ski. Gets out on the water, tries it a couple different ways, and he finally made it work on July 2nd, 1922, the day before he turned 19.
4: And yet, Ralph Samuelson wasn't thought of as the inventor of water skiing until long after it had taken off as a sport.
5: And it wasn't until the 1960s that a reporter from a St. Paul paper happened to be in the municipal boathouse at Lake City, saw these water skis, thought, what's the story? And found out that Mr. Samuelson was, in fact, the father of water skiing.
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0: It's the top of the hour. You guys know what that means. Or yeah. Maybe you don't. I don't know. But you just heard The Fifth Dimension with Aquarius / Let the Sunshine In, The Flesh of Failures from the American tribal love rock musical Hair. Right before that, Wu-Tang Clan with the Wu-Tang Reunion. So it wasn't really quite a Throwback Thursday set yet, because that was actually pretty recent. Right before that, Unrest with Can't Sit Still. Pretty fitting for the band name. And starting that set off, De La Soul with Buddy featuring Jungle Brothers, a tribe called Quest, Queen Latifah, and Moni Love, Native Tongue Decision. Big fan of that one. In fact, I liked all those songs.
1: Yeah, but I'm very, very happy that we have the Fifth Dimension in the booth now, in the studio.
0: Oh, yeah.
1: So I will be spamming that one.
0: I've never heard
1: times.
0: Of them, other than I guess I have listened to them because they were in the 40-year-old version, right?
1: Yes, Virgin. They are at the end of that movie, and in my humble opinion, it makes the movie, I think I rated it like a 2.5 stars out of 5.
0: Whoa.
1: Okay. But then it got bumped up to a 3.5 because the, I guess it's not technically a post-credit scene, but just the final like dance sequence with that song is just so fun, it bumps it up a full star.
0: Let's not disrespect that movie that much, though. I mean, it's not an amazing movie, but it's not.
1: Hey, I enjoyed it. I'm a harsh rater. 5 out of 10 means it's an average movie, and that means I liked it. But I don't know. I think my review bell curve is pretty bell curve shaped.
0: Fair enough. That actually does make sense, thinking about it. I don't even know. I don't rate movies personally because I'm like, I feel like it's kind of not a waste of time, but
1: yeah, it can hard detract to rate, from so the experience. Like, I understand.
0: I'd rather just think of it like, oh, do I like it or not?
1: Yeah, but, definitely.
0: Guys, let's see how the weather's doing right now. Not to DJ Netizen off, but it's let's see, where today? I'm on theweatherchannel.com. Actually, it's just weather.com. It's 76 degrees outside, high of 88, low 68. It's pretty sunny out right now, apparently. I have no way of verifying this because
1: we are actually locked in here,
0: yeah,
1: unfortunately.
0: We're actually like in a cage right now. And
1: yep. And you're only we're only gonna get the key if you donate to Radio K.
0: Yeah.
1: That's what I'm hearing.
0: Donate right now.
1: If you
0: just
1: go
0: do
1: to,
0: it. Just do it. Donate right now.
1: Yeah,
0: no,
1: you're
0: kidding.
1: Gonna we can get released if you go to the Clap Your Hands, Say Yeah concert next Friday.
0: Oh, we already talked about that.
1: Yeah.
0: So, well, I already, we have to promote it once per day.
1: We're
0: not supposed to be telling you that, but.
1: Get ready. Well, yeah. I mean.
0: But we can tell you again, you know, they're playing at the Cedar Cultural Center next Friday, July 10th. But yeah, it's getting really chaotic in here.
1: Yeah.
0: Really crazy.
1: I'm quite excited for the rest of this hour, though. I've got some great, great music lined up.
0: Yeah. No, it's exciting. I love Throwback Thursday, and we're going to get some good music here. But first, we got to check the traffic. Seems like there's... Well, okay, I'm going to be honest. No disrespect to Fox 9. I'm glad they have this, but their traffic map is kind of hard to use. So, I don't know. You know?
1: Yeah, I know. I understand.
0: There's some slow traffic all around, but there seems to be no crashes or anything. There's a road closure. Wait. There's stop-and-go traffic on I-494 between Portland Ave and France Ave westbound. So, you know, if you're going there, just be aware of that. But otherwise, doesn't seem like there's any accidents. So, you know, it's looking not too bad. What was I going to say? I had something really... Oh, right. Shout out my roommate's dad who requested a song that goes out to my roommate's mom. So, shout out that. We've got some Doyren. I'm afraid I don't know how to pronounce it. With Sweeter. Also got some Mars Volta coming up. We're going to play Cassandra Gemini, but not the entire thing, just the first part. Okay, don't worry. As much as I love that song, I'm not going to subject you to all 30 minutes of it like I did 2 weeks ago.
1: Wow, that is intense.
0: Got some other post-hardcore stuff coming up. As usual, but not the usual stuff. So stay tuned, guys. And if you guys have any free or Throwback Thursday requests, I can't guarantee you that we'll get to them, but feel free to send them in. Yeah, why don't we get back to it? What do you think?
1: I think that's a great idea. I'd love to hear some music right about now.
0: Yeah, me too. I'm sure our fans agree. You guys are our fans, right? Well, I don't even know. You guys are our listeners. Maybe you guys like us. Maybe you don't. I don't know. But if you're listening, I feel like you enjoy us. So let's get back into it with some Julie Doran with Sweeter right here on Radio K.
1: Real.
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0: 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You just heard At the Drive-In with Cosmonaut. Right before that, the Jesus Lizard, Monkey Trick. For that, the Mars Volta with Cassandra Gemini. And starting that set off, a listener request, Doyren with Sweeter. Pretty cool song. I was told that the person who requested it told me that they were put onto it in college, which is kind of fitting because I just got put onto it.
1: Wow!
0: I guess.
1: Wait, is this like 5 minutes ago? Real college radio?
0: No, it's not.
1: Oh.
0: You're listening to? Nah, I don't know. I can't think of a funny joke, so I'm just gonna not say anything.
1: That was pretty good. That deserves a chuckle.
0: Yeah. But yeah. Wow, we're already halfway through Throwback Thursday. It's kind of freaking me out. Jeez, it's going by fast.
1: The time flies, and I'm getting just sadder by the minute, but yeah, we have to make the most of it.
0: We do. We should probably keep this one short then, because we got a long set coming up.
1: Yeah, we do have a long set coming up.
0: But it's going to be great. We got some Van Morrison, some Built to Spill, which I'm very excited for, because it's maybe my favorite Built to Spill song coming up. A DJ Netizen pick, though. You just read my mind.
1: Yep, we have a psychic link today for Throwback Thursday.
0: Exactly. We kind of do. We've been like, well, not actually, but like, we both had this idea of like having a day where we only do black and white album covers. We also, I don't even know. That was like the only thing really.
1: But that was very psychic.
0: Yeah.
1: And then the Built to Spill song. I'm very excited as well. Obviously, the Van Morrison is a beautiful, beautiful track. But we have some Buena Vista Social Club, which is going to be great. And then my favorite Neil Young song. So all throwback, all bangers. So yep. I guess without further ado, unless we have anything else to address, let's just jump into it.
0: Yeah, why not? Let's get into it. Van Morrison, Sweet Thing, right here on Radio K.
1: Real.
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0: Radio. You just listened to some Built to Spill. We heard Randy Described Eternity. Before that, we were listening to Harvest Moon by Neil Young. Prior to that one was Chan Chan by Buena Vista Social Club. And we started that very nostalgic Throwback Thursday set with Sweet Thing by Van Morrison.
1: Oh yeah, oh yeah, oh yeah. I love that Built to Spill song. It's so, like, the imagery it evokes is so beautiful.
0: Yeah.
1: You know, not to sound like a pretentious... I don't think that makes me sound pretentious. I think it...
0: Yeah, I don't think it does. But I think we both just enjoy that song.
1: Exactly.
0: And hope you did as well.
1: If you didn't enjoy it, stop listening. No, I'm just kidding. Keep listening. It'll be great. And we're about to get to our last leg of

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1: Yes, we're on the final sprint right now.
0: We've got two more songs left, and then we're going to hand it over to DJ Sugar Cookie, who's going to do an amazing job too. So if you tune out, we're going to be really disappointed.
1: Yeah, DJ Sugar Cookie is actually famous.
0: Yeah.
1: They just had the DJ Spotlight on the Radio K Instagram. So if you're interested in getting a peek into their, what was it? What's the question? Is it unpopular music take?
0: Yeah, like hot,
1: controversial
0: music hot take.
1: Yeah, hot takes. So I do love those posts. It's really always interesting to see what DJs think is, underrated or overrated, or just hot takes are always a curious little tidbit.
0: I agree. Yeah. I don't know. I was trying to think of a hot take that I have yesterday, and I couldn't think of one. Like, I feel like
1: I've got one.
0: Yeah.
1: Yeah. My hot take is that the first Coldplay album is great music. I think the first Coldplay album is kind of amazing, but I don't quite care for the things they do in the modern day.
0: I mean, I hate to say it, but I don't know if that's the hottest take ever. Granted, it doesn't need to be the hottest take ever to be a hot take.
1: I do think a lot of people I talk to about Coldplay just completely write it off. Well, I guess a hotter take is there's some Maroon 5 I like. Both bands, anytime I mention it to somebody in person, there's a lot of, I get a lot of pushback on any support for Coldplay or Maroon 5.
0: Really?
1: I understand.
0: I feel like I've seen a lot of people be, they really like the first, Songs About Jane?
1: Yeah. I mean, yes, I've definitely heard people say that, but I've also, the vast majority of people I talk to about it tell me that it's, trash music.
0: Yeah, well, they don't know what they're talking about. No, I'm just kidding. I mean, I don't know. I just feel like I've definitely heard good things about their first albums for both of those bands. After that, it gets really bad.
1: Yeah.
0: I'll
1: be very curious, though. I might come back tomorrow with some more hot takes. I'll have to think about that for a minute. I'll have to sleep on that one.
0: You know what my hot take is? Although, granted, I don't know if this is actually a hot take. LMFAO's Party Rock Anthem was both ahead of its time and very good. And I feel like the popular opinion is that that song is pretty good, but I feel like a lot of music nerds, I guess, really hate that song, but I don't know. I think it's a banger. It's incredible. And but I don't know how hot of a take that is.
1: Yeah. I do have a lot of hot takes about hip hop, but I won't be getting into that today.
0: We have
1: our last throwback songs to be getting to.
0: Yep. We got some Steely Dan. This one goes out to my mother, who doesn't know anything about Steely Dan, apparently. And also my brother, who's learning a Steely Dan song. And I'm assuming it's this one, because this is their most popular song. But let's get into it. Do It Again, off of Can't Buy a Thrill, right here on Radio K.
1: Real.
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Radio K, Real College Radio. You just heard Devil's Nine Questions by Kitty Craft. Coming before that, you heard Loose Ends by Imogen Heap. Right before that, you heard Fireworks by Mitski. And then finally, Not Around Anymore by Broken Social Scene. Good morning. This is DJ Sugar Cookie on the mic again. And I'm very excited to play for you today. It's almost the 4th of July, which controversially is one of my favorite holidays because you really can't beat an apple pie going on a boat, streamers in various shades of red, white, and blue, and those mini cupcakes with the star sprinkles on them, and a hot dog. I could really keep going. So I'm really excited for this weekend. And 4th of July is on a Saturday. It's just a very lovely moment. So I wanted to play some 4th of July themed songs, whichever ones I can think of. So we had the Mitski song from Puberty 2, Fireworks. Really good song. And what do you set off on the 4th of July? You set off fireworks. If you want to send in a request, feel free. I can't promise anything, but I do love to play them if you want to hear. Other than that, my plan for the day is just whatever I'm feeling at the moment. Probably less hyperpop today, more folk, since it's, you know, America, and we're in the Midwest, and it just feels right, so we'll have more indie folk, and maybe some old country. We'll see what I bring up, so keep on listening to Radio K, Real College Radio.

While we're at it, we have a sort of a cowboy song we'd like to do for you. This is a song that deals with the rapidly approaching 200th birthday of the United States of America. Ladies and gentlemen, this is a song that warns you in advance that next year, everybody is going to try and sell you things that maybe you shouldn't ought to buy. And not only that, they've been planning it for years. The name of this song is, pardon me, Pufter's Froth, Wyoming, Plans Ahead. We'll be right back.

Radio K, real college radio. You just heard Poofter's Froth, Wyoming Plans Ahead by Frank Zappa. Coming before that, you heard Better Things by Bellows. Before that, you heard Lost Boys by Phoebe Bridgers. And then finally, Dust in the Wind by Chanel Beads from their new album, Your Day Will Come. So, yeah. If you requested the Frank Zappa song, there you go. How fitting to the theme, which my theme wasn't really well thought out, but maybe now it will be. Now I'm getting into it, so I'm gonna have some more America songs coming up, hopefully. But yeah, thanks for that, and it's gonna be a great day. This is DJ Sugar Cookie. As I said before, let's get into it. I hope you also liked, that's the new Phoebe Bridgers single. Despite her long hiatus, there has a music album will be dropped in August, which is now next month since it's July 2nd. So I'm very excited for it. I have faith in her. She is the type of indie artist that does what everyone's trying to do, but way better than everybody else somehow. Because I don't really listen to indie that much anymore, but I'll always listen to Phoebe Bridgers. Yeah, I'd say indie rock is what I really don't listen to anymore. I'm always on my indie folk stuff. Which, Phoebe Bridgers can also be considered indie folk, so feel free to send me an angry email with which one you think she should be, and which one I shouldn't have said. Alright, coming up next, we're gonna have some, I guess, non-America-themed tracks, but there will be more coming later in my shift today. So, we're gonna have, in our next set, we're gonna have some Father John Misty, which he gives me America vibes. We're gonna have some Tribe Called Quest and some other fun tracks. So stay listening to Radio K, Real College Radio.

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You just heard Trillions by Doc Rhombus. Coming before that, you heard The Crying Kind by Julie Doiron. Right before that, you heard Can I Kick It by A Tribe Called Quest. And then finally, Chateau Lobby No. 4 by Father John Misty. Okay, guys, I'm going to start cooking on this theme in the next set. Just wait. And I think the songs in the last set could still apply.

Father John Misty, an American, and, well, you know what? He's American. That's all that matters. And then I consider Can I Kick It by Tribe Called Quest an American song. It's got the Lou Reed sample, and then just, it's an awesome track. I don't know. It's like a nice fusion of two periods of music, and it's pretty cool. That's going to be the only justification I'm going to give for those songs applying to the theme. But don't worry, that the next set is definitely going to apply. So don't you worry. That being said, I almost want to keep it a secret. But just know that my 4th of July 250th American anniversary will have some nice tracks applied to it. So if that sounds interesting to you, please keep listening. Also, if you have any songs that apply to that theme, please send me an email or request on the app or website, because I'm confident in myself, but I do think I'm going to run out pretty quick. So, anywho, you're listening to Radio K, Real College Radio.

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front cam. Everybody I don't know trying to know me these days. I don't even know who I am. Shorty on the table spread eagle trying to do something for me. But she do it for another man. Another man. 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Only got a couple real, real friends. Only got a couple real, real friends. Only got a couple real, real friends. Only got a couple real, real friends. I've been having real, real sex.

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You just heard Tell Me by Two Hollis. Coming before that, you heard Monument by Lover Girl. Right before that, you heard National Anthem by Lana Del Rey. And then finally, you heard Your Flag Decal Won't Get You Into Heaven Anymore by John Prine. So that's me sort of doing my 4th of July thing. And I think those songs fit pretty well when I think of American themed music. I'm gonna think of John Prine, obviously, and just the folk scene in general. But then also I'm gonna think of Lana Del Rey, which is an artist who's obviously centered a lot of Americana in her music. So both those fit pretty well. Coming up next, we're gonna have, I couldn't avoid it, some Bruce Springsteen. So if you were waiting with bated breath for that, it's happening. And we'll also have some Willie Nelson and then some other just classic Radio K stuff in our library. So keep listening to Radio K, Real College Radio.

of a modern day drifter. Don't you hold on to nothing too long. Just take what you need.

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Picking up hookers instead of my pen, I let the words of my youth fade away. Old worn out saddle

Radio K, Real College Radio. You just heard I'm on Fire by Bruce Springsteen. Before that, you heard My Heroes Have Always Been Cowboys by Willie Nelson. Right before that, you heard Be a Better Man by Sungaze. And then finally, Magazine by YHWH Nailgun. There we go. It's 10:19 a.m. Still got the Americana aesthetic coming through. I know that everybody wanted me to play Born in the USA, but it's against my principles to play that song. Being that I'm not a big Bruce Springsteen fan, so I had to play the only Bruce Springsteen song I've gone out of my way to listen to, which is I'm on Fire. And I think it applies as well. And then a classic with the Willie Nelson, My Heroes Have Always Been Cowboys. Just a fantastic song and fantastic sentiment. Coming up next, we're going to have some more folk with some Big Thief. We're also going to have Kate Bush, Third Eye Blind, and Paramore. I guess I'll just spoil all of them. I won't tell you what songs, but we're going to get into it. So stay listening to Radio K, Real College Radio.

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Radio K, real college radio. You just heard Semi-Charmed Life by Third Eye Blind. Before that, Army Dreamers by Kate Bush. Right before that, you heard Red Moon by Big Thief. And then finally, I Caught Myself by Paramore, which is the only song I consider to not be American-themed, because it reminds me of fall and twilight. And that's not the theme that I have going right now, but I wanted to play it anyway. But for the other three, obviously the Big Thief, Red Moon, incredible bluegrass slash folk song, which I would argue fits. Kate Bush with Army Dreamers, which, you know, talking about the Army, talking about all the things you could have done if you didn't die in the war. And then finally, Semi-Charmed Life. I don't know. That just sounds like you're sitting on the porch with an Arnold Palmer and people are throwing around a frisbee in the front yard. And it's awesome. So coming up next, we're going to have some more local with Kitty Craft. We're going to have a song I'm actually really excited about. I didn't know we had any songs from this duo in the library, but we're going to have a song from the Kasoy Sisters. Then we're also going to have some classic Velvet Underground. And then something else. I haven't decided yet. So stay tuned. This is DJ Sugar Cookie. 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
4: Had they even let us play that song?

Radio K, Real College Radio. You just heard Bowling Green by the Kasoy Sisters. Coming before that, you heard Independence Day by Elliott Smith. Right before that, you heard Oh Sweet Nothing by the Velvet Underground. And then finally, you heard Find Out by Kitty Craft. This is DJ Sugar Cookie, and that will be pretty much all I have for the day for my shift, because I leave at 11. I cannot believe that I didn't think to play Independence Day by Elliott Smith earlier. That is a fumble on my part, because he's one of my favorite artists ever, and I totally forgot that he has a song called Independence Day. But I'm really glad I snuck that in the last second. Really good song. And Oh Sweet Nothing, that's classic Americana at its finest. And then I did want to talk about the Kasoy Sisters, because we only have one song in our entire library, which was the song I just played. But they're just so interesting to me when I stumbled upon them. If you don't know, it's identical twin sisters who made up this folk duo, and they started making music in the 1950s. And they just made this cute little banjo album that honestly has some dark songs. Like, there's one song about them killing a girl and burying her by a river. It's just a really unique, cute little album that was like rediscovered and reissued more recently. So I am very glad I got to share that with you today. And it goes along with the folk vibes that I've been curating today. All right, well, my time is almost up. Get excited for the next DJ, DJ Spy. We'll see what they have in store for you. But as always, keep listening forever to Radio K, Real College Radio.

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1: 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A Damn!

but you are just too lazy. It is purely fantasy and it takes all quick. Everyone joins in and it is condemned. It is a

Radio K, Real Twilight Radio. You just heard Leave Out All the Rest by Linkin Park. That's the only Linkin Park song that we have, you guys. I was fiending to play Paper Cut today, but, you know, it's gonna be all right. Maybe one day we'll have some more Linkin Park, but until then, that's all we got. That song is still pretty good, though, I'm not gonna lie. I remember when I first watched that Twilight movie, and they played that song, I think it was in the credits, I was like, oh my god, wait, hold on, they're kind of locked in right now, which was pretty awesome. And then before that, we heard Glassjaw, her middle name was Boom. Before that, My Bloody Valentine, When You Sleep. And then we started out today with Black Midi 953. Kind of a crazy set. I know some people come in here and they're like, I got a theme. I'm gonna do it like this, or I'm gonna make it sound like this. Guys, I just come in here and it's all based off of vibes. I just look around and I'm like, wait, that's a good one. Gotta play that one, obviously. But I was very excited to play that Glassjaw song because I've been on a huge Glassjaw kick recently and I didn't think we had any. But there's a little mixtape that DJ Cicada made, and it featured that awesome Glassjaw song on it. So, obviously, I gotta spin it. Come on now. Like, everything you ever wanted to know about Silence? That's a 10 out of 10 album right there. I know that that's kind of crazy to say, but, you know, I gotta say it. You can't hate on something so honest. That's maybe the most honest album ever. So, pretty awesome. For my next couple of songs, I forgot what I put in, you guys, so you're just gonna have to stay tuned and figure out, because I don't know either. I'm DJ Spy, and this is Radio K, Real College Radio.

where you from. Get the fuck out, AU. Step off. Oh, somebody pull your car. Where you from? Where you from? Get

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Did you guys like my set? Be honest. We just heard clipping, looking like meat. I haven't listened.

I know there's a lot of people out there that know a lot about that band. Just let me know. Just let me know what they're about, truly, because I have no idea. It's only my, like, second or third week listening to real music, so I'm learning a lot. Yeah, I don't know what I'm going to play next. Oh, I'm going to play Boards of Canada next. It's going to be really scary, you guys. I'm in the booth, there's no windows, and it's really dark, and whenever I listen to Boards of Canada, I get really scared. So, I don't know. Hopefully you guys maybe are in your cars or something, so you got, like, the sunlight and, like, the real life going on. But who knows? Maybe you're in your house. Maybe you're doing something. Maybe you're at the grocery store. Who knows, really? So, wherever you are, we're going to listen to Boards of Canada next here on Radio K, Real College Radio.

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Radio K, real, Pinkerton, radio. You just heard Weezer, No Other One. I like that track, forgot about that one. I was looking through the track list on that, and I was like, oh yeah, it's a very pleasant song to me. Before that, Big Black, Precious Thing, classic album, I will say. And then Pavement, Cut Your Hair, and then we started out the set with the Boards of Canada, Naraka? I don't know how you say that, guys. So if you guys know how to say that, please call in. Let me know how to say it. So then if I ever play it again, I'll know. I'll remember. Kind of a silly set. Just a silly little alt rock set. Just having a lot of fun. I don't know. I like that Big Black album a lot, actually. I don't know if I hear people talk about it that much, but like, I feel like the standard opinion is that it's like pretty good. But yeah, that's all I gotta say, honestly. So let's just keep it going. Nobody's tuning in to the radio to listen to me try and be funny. So I think we're gonna start it off with some Hum next set. Listened to them yesterday a little bit and I was like, it's just good every time. It be hitting. So I'll just play that for you guys on You Know What It Is, Radio K, real college radio.

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Radio K, real emo radio. You just heard Silverstein, Smile in Your Sleep. Before that, we heard The Fall of Troy, I Just Got This Symphony Going. And then we heard Title Fight, Stab. And then we started out the set with the Heat Miser, Flame. Guys, it's a real challenge, I'll tell you, to work at a college radio station where people think they're better than everybody. And you have to act like you don't think that Silverstein is good. Like, guys, I'm not like, I can't lie to you guys. Silverstein, they were doing it. And, you know, I don't really care if people think that they're not that good, because music is subjective, you guys. But I have a theory about that band, actually, which I think is a little silly. But they never were as big as, like, bands in similar vein to them. Like, they never were as big as, like... I'm trying to think of another, like, mall screamo band that kind of was more popular than them. Probably, like, I don't know, Black Veil Brides or, like, something like that. They were as popular as, like, that band. And I think it's because the guys in the band are ugly, honestly. Because that mall screamo sort of genre, they did not play about what you looked like. They wanted you to be cute. Because that's just what people were about back in the day. Back in, like, 2006. When did that album come out? Probably, like, 2005. Something like that. But, yeah, that's my Silverstein theory. And then we had some other songs. The Heat Miser. I remember I first listened to that band. I was like, this guy sounds so familiar. I know his voice from somewhere. Not sure what. And then I figured it out. Just a fun little secret. Up next, I think I'm going to play some songs that I'm supposed to play. And we're going to see if I like them. I don't think I've ever heard about any of these bands. One of these bands has a swear word in their name, too. So we'll see. We'll see if they're good. Here on Radio K, Real College Radio.

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You just heard the Breeders' Cannonball off The Last Splash. Very yummy looking album cover, I will say. Before that, we heard Bee Creek. Just the guys, that's the artist. And then the song was Eating Paint. And then before that, we heard Andrew Saw, American Rough. And then we started with Skull Crusher Living. Pretty chill set from what I was hearing. I think I did like that. The listeners can make some inferences about the connections between some of these next songs. So enough of me talking. I only got like 15-ish minutes left of music, so I gotta keep it going. So up next, we're gonna hear some Jeff Hanson, who's from Minnesota also. So if you like him, he's from here. Minnesota Pride on Radio K, real college radio.

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0: You just heard Failure, The Nurse Who Loved Me.
1: Yup.
0: Super deep, guys, honestly. That one.
1: It's one you gotta think about.
0: Yeah, dude, I'm actually got my brain, my gears turning.
1: Exactly.
0: Before that, we had a request for the Sweet Bird of Truth was the song they requested.
1: Good song.
0: Yeah.
1: I really tapped into the like that.
0: I know, I thought it was a fake band. I was like, is this a prank? But they're actually pretty
1: good. Yeah,
0: they're
1: pretty good.
0: Yeah, I liked it. Glad I got to play that for you. And before that, we heard the Quasi Smile, but it actually wasn't. It was a different song. I'm not going to pull out the CD either, so sorry, guys. Maybe just listen to the album, and you'll hear it again on Field Studies. And then we started out the set with the Jeff Hansen, Laughing at Nothing, Minnesota singer, songwriter. That sounds like a girl. So you know I'm tapped in, honestly.
1: Gotta be tapped in.
0: Pretty good set. Kind of like music, honestly.
1: Yeah, I would agree.
0: Who likes music? Do you?
1: I like music, I will say.
0: DJ Cicada likes music, yo.
1: I sure do. I'm going to be playing a lot of it during my 2 hours here.
0: I'm low-key excited.
1: But who's in Quasi low-key?
0: Okay, wait. Maybe I will pull out the CD. Hold on. So we got Elliot Smith on bass.
1: That's true.
0: Which I did not know
1: until
0: I looked at the CD. But we also got Sam, how do I say his name? Sam Coombs from Heat Miser as well.
1: Oh, yeah.
0: Is he the other guy?
1: I think so.
0: We got him. Janet Weiss from Sleater-Kinney.
1: Mm.
0: And then Elliot Smith on bass.
1: Some sort of super group, it seems.
0: Yeah, that's kind of what I thought. Except I don't know when this came out, and I don't know when all their other stuff came out. So might be a super group, but it might just
1: be him just doing some stuff.
0: Yeah, honestly.
1: I really like that. When like an artist that's big for their solo stuff is just like doing an instrument in a band.
0: Yeah.
1: This stuff's always real cool.
0: That's how you know that they're a chiller.
1: It's true, yeah. They're willing to put in the work.
0: Yeah. Elliot Smith on bass, too.
1: Mm-hmm. Mm-hmm.
0: Like, I probably wouldn't have guessed.
1: Me neither.
0: For bass. Yeah. DJ Cicada, what are we hearing next?
1: Let me get right to you.
0: Okay, wait, hold on. Let me close out of my stuff. I'm logged out, bro.
1: Dude.
0: Oh, sorry. That's,
1: you're fine.
0: It's my sandwich. Yum.
1: What are we going to play? What are we going to play? One sec, y'all. Oh, I know.
0: He's a little excited, guys.
1: I am. I love to DJ. Let me find it. Yeah. Where is it? There it is.
0: I don't know if I even know this song.
1: If this is going to be the new version, I'm going to be so mad. 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
2: What up? 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That was MJ Lenderman with Wristwatch. Thank you, Michael Jackson Lenderman. Great, great stuff. Big fan of him. Big fan of his work. Before that, The Beatles, In My Life. Right before that, Chief Keef, Laughing to the Bank, who I would say is in a lot of ways sort of a modern Beatles to all of music, I think. And then at the start of that set was Guided by Voices with Game of Pricks. Unfortunately, not the version that I like, which is off Alien Lanes. It's like the redo that they did, like, 10 years later that sounds like a car seat headrest song. And that's no diss towards car seat headrest, you know? I like some of their songs, but when I'm listening to a Guided by Voices song, I'm kind of trying to hear a Guided by Voices song, not a car seat headrest song, but you know? Bah humbug. Yeah, I'm DJ Cicada. This is my 1-3. We're just going to keep it pushing. Next up, I got Doug Marsden, Built to Spill, one of my favorite bands ever, with Reasons off of There's Nothing Wrong with Love, right here on Radio K, real love radio.

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Radio K, Real College Radio. That was Human Body with Smear. Right before that was Spaz with Kill, Crush, Destroy. Before that, Hum, Little Dipper. The start of that set was Built to Spill with Reasons. Some great stuff there. Human Body, excellent power violence from Minneapolis. They're really putting, they're making some of my favorite stuff in the genre right now. And Spaz is maybe my favorite stuff in the genre of all time. My favorite power violence band, one of my favorite bands, period. Spaz is incredible. They just, they do it every time. Every song is such a treat. But yeah, I got some, I'm switching it up a little. Up next, I got D'Angelo, How Does It Feel, or Untitled, off of Voodoo. Yeah, this song's so awesome. It's so beautiful. I love it. Rest in peace, D'Angelo. This is Radio K, Real College Radio.

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1: Radio K, Real College Radio. That was May December by Mos Def. Right before that, Mad Villain with Great Day. Before that, J Dilla with You Love. The start of that set was D'Angelo with Untitled How Does It Feel. Some awesome stuff there. That Mos Def song, he ain't rapping on that. It's just an instrumental. It's the last track on Black on Both Sides. But what a good instrumental. I love that song. It's so cool. And he does play stuff on it. He plays bass on that. He produced some of it. He also does the vibraphone on it, which is awesome. So, yeah, I'm a big Mos Def fan. I'm a big fan of all those artists. They're all very excellent. J Dilla, D'Angelo, MF Doom, rest in peace. It's, man, they're all such excellent artists. But, yeah, keeping it going, we got Mineral up next. Yeah, that's all I got to say. Here's Gloria by Mineral on Radio K, Real College Radio.

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0: Radio K, Real College Radio. That was Waiting Room by Fugazi. Right before that was Pavement, Shoot the Singer. Before that, Mad Villain, what was before that? Oh yeah, TLC, Waterfalls. And then before that was Mineral with Gloria. Yeah, great stuff. Waiting Room, one of my favorite Fugazi songs. One of the biggest Fugazi songs. It's nuts. Like, everybody has covered it, and they play it. I didn't know this. They play it at Washington Commanders games a lot, which is, like, nuts. I mean, you know, they're a DC band, but, like, Fugazi? I would not, you know, at a football game. I mean, I ain't complaining. Two of my favorite things, you know what I'm saying? Yeah. That's kind of all I got about that. Those are some great songs. I love that Pavement song. It's off Watery Domestic. I think last DJ Shift, I totally nerded out about that EP, so I'll save you from it this time, but it's real great stuff. It's my favorite Pavement release. Yeah, awesome tracks. And you know, TLC is one of my favorite groups ever. They're so good. They're so good. They just make really awesome, really catchy stuff. Yeah, rest in peace, Left Eye, yo. But yeah. Up next, I got Sunny Day Real Estate, 7, right here on Radio K, Real College Radio.
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0: 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It was me, Dez, and me three, right? And on the first car, in small letters, it said, "All you see is," and then, you know, big, you know, black silver letters that said, "Crime in the city," right? 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
1: Yeah, it was a whole car and shit. Then it was a,
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Radio K, Real College Radio. That was Black Star and Common with Respiration. Right before that, Mobb Deep, Shook Ones Part 2 off of The Infamous. Before that, Oasis, Don't Look Back in Anger. The start of that set was Sunny Day Real Estate with 7. Some lovely stuff there. Black Star, if you don't know, is Mos Def and Talib Kweli. One of my favorite groups ever. That record rocks. That song rocks. It's real good. I mean, you know, I don't got too much to say about it, truthfully. I really like the like, Mos Def sings on that one. And it's awesome. He doesn't do that in too many songs, but, like, he's genuinely one of the best, like, rapper and just, like, kind of singers. Like, he's so, it's crazy. He could, like, do everything. Like, he was, like, maybe the best rapper ever. I think he is. He's my favorite. But, like, he could do it all, and he just didn't want to be famous like that, which I think is really cool. And he just kind of, you know, he's not even going by Mos Def anymore. It's just his real name. But, yeah, that's all I got about that set. Up next, I got Temptation by New Order. This one's off the Trainspotting soundtrack and is also just a really great song in its own merit. It's one of my favorites, although I will say I sort of like Joy Division more. But New Order, you can't go wrong. Here they are on Radio K, Real College Radio.

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for a bouquet of soul. Life will begin at the cut of a rim. Take it as filled to the rim as in brim. Squeeze your stoop like Betty Boop, then make camel alphabet soup and spell plug ones within. Forward march is the same when transistors will play. Coming to bed is the move. Dolby sound will be thin top crown when I put the needle into your

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2: 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That was De La Soul with I Know, featuring Otis Redding. He was on the whistle there. That little whistling, that was him. He didn't come into the studio for that, but they sampled him. Right before that, Pixies, I Bleed. Before that, Alex G, Bobby. And at the start of that set was New Order with Temptation. I Bleed might be my favorite Pixies song of all time. It at least off Doolittle. It's incredible. I don't know. People say the Pixies were like, that's where grunge came from, but that's kind of where most of the music, at least rock wise, of the last 30 years came from. And it's just crazy. There's so much indie stuff that sounds like that. Just the way they do their songs, they really laid a groundwork, and that song rocks. As the song itself, also incredible. I love how they layer Frank and Kim's vocals. I know one of the things with Doolittle is Kim wasn't as on it as much as she was on Surface Rosa, and I think it suffers a bit because Frank Black is kind of, he's swinging his weight around, which I think once Kim Deal left the Pixies, I don't know, she was kind of the best member of the band, but she's great on that song. She makes it. And it's awesome. I love the Pixies. I love the Breeders. Great music. And that's not true. There are some later Pixies songs that I do enjoy. But, I think you could... They were a little dead in the water after Kim left. But what are you going to do? Up next, I got some Black Flag. I got some Mold. I got some Doom. I got some Egg Hunt. Yeah, that's what's coming your way. We're starting off with the Black Flag. Here's Nervous Breakdown. Off the Nervous Breakdown EP with Big Keith Morris on vocals, right on Radio K, Real College Radio.

shines in 2020. The north belt is in my clothes.

0: all be friends. Let's all be friends. Let's all be friends. Leads to an end.
1: That was Doom with Means to an End. For that, Egg Hunt with We All Fall Down. Before that, Mold with Amber Eyes. The start of that set was Black Flag with Nervous Breakdown. Some awesome stuff there, you know, at least to my ears. Egg Hunt was a one-off project by Ian McKay and Jeff Nelson from Minor Threat, Teen Idols, Embrace. I don't know if both of them were in Fugazi. I think they were. But no, only Ian was. But anyway, a little one-off project by them. It was made over Easter weekend in like 86. That's why it's called Egg Hunt. And some pretty cool stuff. It's, you only get those two songs. And that song was only on there because it was rejected by the guys in Embrace because they thought it sounded like a Led Zeppelin song. So Ian McKay was like, fine, I'll just do it on my own. And he actually plays guitar on that one. And this was like the first thing put out where he's playing guitar on it. So really cool stuff. That song's written about like sort of the failure of Revolution Summer, which was like a movement in like 85, where in DC, they were like pushing back against like the like macho and like toxic masculinity and like all the drinking stuff in hardcore, and wanted to sort of turn it around. And in that song is kind of written about how it didn't really end up working, but you know, some stuff that was started there did have some echoes down the line. Like, you can look to Ian McKay for a lot of the origins of, like, straight-edge mentality. Like, a lot of those minor... Hey, where do you think they get the name? Minor Threat. Straight-edge. Like, Revolution Summer started emo, so... Hey, you got them to thank for that. But, yeah, I think that song is really cool. I think that little project's really cool, so... Thanks for letting me nerd out about it on air. If you want to hear more punk music, I also do Clashed Attitudes with DJ Spy, who was just in before me, and DJ Tiger Mask. And that's on Sunday from 3 to 5. So if you like punk up music, tune in. But yeah, I'm at about the end of my hour here. Stay tuned for DJ Valoria. Yeah, that's about it from me. Here's Wilco with Heavy Metal Drummer. 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
1: The Minnesota tradition of heading up to the lake for the weekend often means listening to the sounds of water skiers. Yet there was a time when skiing was a sport confined to the snow. Here's Kate Roberts from the Minnesota Historical Society.
2: Ralph Samuelson was an 18-year-old who became somewhat obsessed with trying to figure out how to ski on water. He tried snow skis, he tried barrel staves, wasn't working. Well, then he went to the lumber company, probably, and got himself some 8-foot longboard. It's 9 inches wide, steamed the ends of them with his mom's copper kettle, and fashioned what he thought would be a suitable water ski. Gets out on the water, tries it a couple different ways, and he finally made it work on July 2nd, 1922, the day before he turned 19.
1: And yet, Ralph Samuelson wasn't thought of as the inventor of water skiing until long after it had taken off as a sport.
2: And it wasn't until the 1960s that a reporter from a St. Paul paper happened to be in the municipal boathouse at Lake City, saw these water skis, thought, what's the story? And found out that Mr. Samuelson was, in fact, the father of water skiing.
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